0: spaghetti. On enchaîne avec Spillage Village et JD Baptize.
1: Oh, oh, oh, oh, oh. Yeah, yeah, yeah, yeah. Barack Obama looking at me. What's up?

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Yeah, presidential rollies, I took big risks. We split the profit with the people, we be all lit. Top 10, 9-10, bitch, we all in. Yeah. Yeah. Better climb out of that hole before you fuck up your blessings. Before you realize that it's over with and start to get desperate. Keep your mind, body on pressure, give your time when it's needed. Know a man gon' be a man if he don't work, he ain't needin'. How he made it up by the figures like he must a new magic. Lost a homeboy to the drugs, man, I ain't trying to go backwards. When I realize that it's hurt and think, was it worth it? Man, I gotta shake this shit, wake up, move with a purpose. Been in prison in my own house, I don't know if they notice. I done broke down so many times, next time I'm gonna catch me. I done helped out so many people, they took me for granted. I done lost out on so much shit, trying to live to your standards. I done made problems my problems, now I barely can breathe. The little boy father about nothing, so I roll up my sleeve. I was always good at everything, especially my dreams. But lately I ain't really been myself, ain't strong as I seemed. I been hustling day in, day out, belong to the streets. But sometimes you gotta be a deadbeat when the kids gotta eat. But shit, cheat.

God. It's like, blue slides, I've been sliding through your whole shit. Presidential rollies, I took big risks. We split the profit with the people, we be all lit. Top 10, 9-10, bitch, we all in. Blue slides, I've been sliding through your whole shit. Yeah, yeah. Kicking all that gangster shit and checked in. Heavy in these streets, to me it weighed in. Got me a little money, now we best friends. If Kamala free the homies, we be all lit. Really tried to strike me out, the reason why I don't miss. You hate me then, but love me now. Say a piece, I hold it down. It's shady on these holy grounds. The devil on the TV, gotta act like it ain't creepy. You niggas see what I see? You niggas really cancel. Nigga, I ain't with it now. We were screaming mental health, and now we wanna kill them all. Lord, please forgive me for the day I finally fall apart. Come to you with open arms, heard you good at healing hearts. Some things you can't explain, dealing with that early pain. Nigga, they don't want you up, our own people vote you us. I don't see what I respect, your whole shit is all regrets. Better day, I started fresh. Blue slides, I'm on they neck. Blue slides, I been sliding through they whole shit. Presidential rollies, I took big risks. We split the profit with the people, we be all in. Top 10, not 10, but we all in. Come on. Oh, yeah, yeah. It's the whole shit, nigga. Blue slides, I've been sliding through the whole shit.

0: On est bien posé dans la 18 G1 Exhibit Divine Intervention.
1: Yeah. What you're about to witness is a conversation, yeah, between addiction and God's word.

0: 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Please, Lord, somebody help me. Before I fuck shit up beyond belief.
1: Slap what?
0: Eating spectacularly. Shit good. I design this shit immaculately. So hood. Fuck with the God. This might be your last chance. Fuck with who I love. That'll be your last plans. Oh my God.

Where's it come from? How did it steal into the world? Who's doing this?

still ain't tripping. Apathy had to make out a body the status quo. Avatar opportunity is creating the capital. And no cap, audiences are infinitely more valuable when they thinkin' they ugly and acting fat in the fashion. Kill yourself. Blue blocker chucks and a glowing screen. Blue baby bottles and soda stream. More pixel equal a brighter dream. You gotta function to know the scene. Still a dream killer. Straight edges learning out of lean. Silhouette is chilling with stilettos and a meme. Mugging something muddy. Better hope it's stronger than caffeine. Drink it, let them tell you.

I'm the one and only dominator. Cool enough to rock the metal skin like it was natural. Matter of fact, come on and touch it. Might be what you actually want. A waste of energy debating the mechanical for genitals when gender is so easily programmable. You know that. I'm the one and only. Beating it without leaving a bruise. I'm the one and only. Out your window, whatever you choose. I'm the one and only. Cameras are tracking your every move. I'm the one and only. So give them something that they can use. I'm the one and only. Modify energy with a click. I'm the one and only. Skin isn't practical for a dick. What's a disease if you aren't sick? Consciousness is a memory stick, and that means that you can plug it in and feel what they believe. Drive it harder till you know them, you will never be relieved. In this moment at your fingertips is everything you need. In a world full of feeling for your impulses to feed, long as you agree to

traffic offenses, parking. And I panicked. 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Actually, what's to stop them? I mean, what's really to stop them? Oh, I assumed that maybe someday my mother would realize that I should have gotten out. No, she was nice. No, she would have known. But still, what's to stop them? And I'm panicking. And finally, they called.

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I'm very strong. Give me the will to listen and the will to speak about the criminal

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How'd it steal into the world? Who's doing this?

0: 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Having a good motherfucking time. For that food menu being good. And we're going to order some food.
1: Cheers to that.

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Cause you know, Juan is good friends with everyone. Yeah, good friends.

Yeah, yeah, yeah, people, yeah, yeah, yeah. You know me? We don't have a buckler and fit. Come on! Reach!